late eventually. 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
2: They say the holy water's watered down, and this town's lost its faith. Our colors will fade eventually, so if our time is running out, day after day, we'll make the mundane a masterpiece. Oh my, my, oh my, my love, I take one look at you, you're taking me out.

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Listen to the mariachi play at midnight. Are you with me? Are you with me?

0: 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Och nu nya låtar som trendar på Energy. You gotta get down.
1: 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What's up guys? This is Bruno Mars.
2: 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During my song I just might right now.
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eventually. So if our time is running out, day after day, we'll make the mundane a masterpiece. Oh my, my, oh my, my love, I take one look at you, you're taking me.

bra fredag. Hi, my name is Drop it like it's hot. Must be the money. Energy Feel Good Friday. 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

0: 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You gotta get down.
1: Hey. What's up guys, this is Bruno Mars.
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3: Yeah, yeah. Robin Nero, Nero. 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